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Ronnie Smith on drums and Scott Sutherland on the bass guitar.

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2: 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I think I was singing this quite a lot on the last tour. 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
1: 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I have used up all the skill I know.